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Together, we are all New Brunswick. 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
1: Good morning. Police are asking for the public's help following a break-enter and theft in New Denmark. St. Leonard RCMP say the incident happened between June 17th and 25th at a business on Highway 380 in New Denmark. Suspects gained entry to a secure area and made off with truck batteries, electrical cable, a kerosene space heater, and a number of tools that include Milwaukee, DeWalt, Maximum, and Stanley tool sets. Investigators are looking to identify those responsible. Anyone with information is asked to contact St. Leonard RCMP or Crime Stoppers. Elsewhere, New Brunswick is launching its new virtual healthcare service today. Virtual Care NB will offer bilingual same-day or next-day virtual consultations 7 days a week from 8 a.m. to 8 p.m. The province says the service will support patients without a primary care provider, as well as those needing non-urgent care when their provider is unavailable. Health Minister John Dornan says the program that begins today will help treat common illnesses, provide prescription renewals, follow-ups, and lab referrals. New Brunswickers can access the service through the Virtual Care NB website, MyHealthNB, or Telecare 811. Police are asking for the public's help to locate an 89-year-old man from the Duguayville area. Jesus Garcia de Palio was last seen near Shipigan June 21st at about 1 o'clock in the afternoon. He was only reported missing to RCMP yesterday. Police say his vehicle was found abandoned and stuck in the mud on a trail off Gloucester Junction Road in Bathurst, but there was no sign of him. Officers have followed several leads without success. Anyone with information is asked to contact Schiller Regional RCMP. New data from U.S. Customs and Border Protection suggesting more Canadians are crossing the New Brunswick border and traveling to the U.S. For the first time since soon after U.S. President Donald Trump came to office, year-over-year passenger vehicle crossings at the border into Maine increased in March, April, and May. However, border crossings still remain well off the numbers recorded before trade tensions and Trump's 51st state insults began discouraging U.S. travel. Even with the slight rebound, border traffic is still more than 24% less than it was pre-Trump in 2024. In sports at the World Cup, Morocco eliminated the Netherlands on penalty kicks 3-2 after a 1-1 draw to advance to play Canada in the round of 16 on Saturday. Also advancing was Brazil beating Japan 2-1. Paraguay eliminated Germany on penalty kicks 4-3 after a 1-1 draw. On the diamonds, the Blue Jays beat the Mets 2-1. The Red Sox won over Washington 6-3. Detroit down the Yankees 7-3. Now you're up to date. I'm Jen Nicholson.
2: 93.5 Wave weather for today. A mix of sun and cloud with a chance of showers and risk of a thundershower this afternoon. High of 28. Humidex making it feel like 31. Tonight will be partly cloudy with a chance of showers this evening. A risk of a thundershower as well early in the evening with a low of 17. And then for tomorrow, cloudy with a chance of showers in the morning. Clearing in the afternoon. High of 29. Humidex making it feel like 37. Currently 13 and mostly cloudy in Grand Falls.

Nearly one in four kids refuse to eat this. What do you think it is? Well, you can test your guessing skills with our Mindbuster question coming up in just a few minutes. But first, going back to Friday night, but the real band this time, ABBA, Mamma Mia, 93.5 The Wave.

0: 93.5 The Wave. It is David Raines in with you on this Tuesday morning. How much was that sounding like ABBA Friday night when the ABBA Gold Tribute Band hit the stage at the Grand Falls Potato Festival? Still thinking about that one. It was a good one. Absolutely. If you missed it, you missed a good one. But there's always next year. Let's jump right into our Mind Buster question this morning. And according to a new survey, 22% of kids turn their nose up at this and refuse to eat it. What do you think it is? Now, before you go blurting out things like broccoli, spinach, or Brussels sprouts, keep a bit of an open mind. It isn't necessarily the first food that you would expect kids to reject. In fact, plenty of adults enjoy it, and for many families, it's fairly common on the menu. The interesting thing is, though, that some kids won't even give it a chance, while others absolutely love it. And as with most foods, it can be a matter of taste, texture, appearance, or maybe the fact that they're just being told just to eat it. So what do you think that it might be? You think you know the answer? Give me a call, 475-8848, or you can comment on our Facebook page. I will drop you some clues along the way, and of course at the end of the show I will reveal the correct answer for you. We got lots more great music from the 80s, 90s, and more on the way, including one from Trooper next.
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0: 93.5 The Wave, it is David Raines in with you. 6:19 on this Tuesday morning in Grand Falls, and country superstar Shania Twain is pushing back against critics who say a 60-year-old woman shouldn't dress provocatively on stage. Now, some online commenters have compared her to Madonna, arguing that it just isn't classy, but Shania doesn't seem too concerned. She recently said, "I've got a 60-year-old body. I'll walk on the beach in my bikini. I don't really care if people are okay with it or not." And honestly, it's probably part of the bigger conversation here. What age should people supposed to stop wearing things that they want? Now, Shania has spent decades performing in front of audiences, but she's comfortable and confident, and that's probably her call, isn't it? Besides, if you're selling out concerts around the world at 60, you're probably doing something right. Now, it sounds like Shania's message is pretty simple. Confidence doesn't come with an expiration date, so good for her. Stick to your guns. Lots more great music on the way, including one from Blue Rodeo next.
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0: 93.5 Wave weather for today. A mix of sun and cloud with a chance of showers and a risk of a thunder shower this afternoon. High of 28. Humidex making it feel like 31. Tonight will be partly cloudy with a chance of showers this evening. A risk of a thunder shower as well early in the evening with a low of 17. And then for tomorrow, cloudy with a chance of showers in the morning, clearing in the afternoon. High of 29. Humidex making it feel like 37. Currently 13 and mostly cloudy in Grand Falls.
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1: Good morning. A 40-year-old man from Burton is facing child pornography-related charges. RCMP say that investigation began in December after alleged child sexual abuse and exploitation material was found on a device during a separate case. Jared Josiah Smith was arrested April 22nd and remanded into custody on other charges. He was formally charged yesterday in Fredericton with accessing child sexual abuse and exploitation material. Smith is scheduled to return to court September 22nd. Elsewhere, RCMP have seized hundreds of stolen steel tools from businesses in Moncton and PEI as part of an investigation spanning several provinces. Police say the equipment seized is linked to a major theft in London, Ontario back in February, where nearly $650,000 worth of steel tools and other products were stolen. The items were later identified for sale in stores across New Brunswick and PEI. Search warrants were executed on June 23rd at four locations in Moncton and PEI, leading to the recovery of roughly $20,000 worth of stolen goods. The investigation involving multiple police agencies remains ongoing, and police say they continue to examine how the businesses came to possess the stolen tools. A man convicted for the 2019 murders of an elderly couple in Dieppe is appealing his conviction. 29-year-old Jansen Baker was found guilty in March of first-degree murder in the deaths of Bernard and Rosemarie Saunier. He was sentenced to life in prison with no chance of parole for 25 years. According to CBC, a handwritten appeal has been filed with the New Brunswick Court of Appeal. Baker alleges the trial judge made several legal errors that included excluding evidence, improperly instructing the jury, and limiting testimony about other potential suspects. Baker is seeking to have his conviction overturned. And Canada has launched a new national food security strategy. Backed by more than $3 billion over 10 years, the plan aims to boost domestic food production, increase competition in grocery stores, expand year-round fruit and vegetable growing, and cut red tape for farmers. Agriculture Minister Heath MacDonald says the strategy will help process more food in Canada, create jobs, and reduce reliance on foreign suppliers. Secretary of State Ruby Sahota highlighted the launch in Ontario yesterday. She says it will give Canadians greater choice, more locally produced food, and greater control over the food system to help make life more affordable. In sports, Morocco will face Canada in the round of 16 at the World Cup after they edged the Netherlands on penalty kicks. Elsewhere, Paraguay upset Germany on penalty kicks and Brazil got by Japan 2-1. In the majors, the Blue Jays snapped a six-game losing streak with a 2-1 win over the Mets. Elsewhere, the Tigers beat the Yankees 7-3. The Red Sox doubled up Washington 6-3. Now you're up to date. I'm Jen Nicholson.
2: 93.5 Wave weather for today. A mix of sun and cloud with a chance of showers and a risk of a thundershower this afternoon. High of 28. Humidex making it feel like 31. Tonight will be partly cloudy with a chance of showers this evening. A risk of a thundershower as well early in the evening with a low of 17. And then for tomorrow, cloudy with a chance of showers in the morning, clearing in the afternoon. High of 29. Humidex making it feel like 37. Currently 13 and mostly cloudy in Grand Falls.
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0: 93.5 The Wave. It is David Raines in with you on this Tuesday morning. It is 6:40 in Grand Falls, and as Canada Day approaches, the Vogue Optical Web Poll question today could spark a debate coast to coast. We want to know, what is the most Canadian thing of all? Is it hockey, our unofficial national obsession? Is it maple syrup, which somehow makes everything taste better? Maybe it's poutine, ketchup chips, or even that classic Canadian expression, eh? There are the Mounties, the Maple Leafs, bagged milk, and of course, Kraft dinner. Things that instantly make Canadians nod in recognition. Now, the challenge isn't finding something Canadian. It's picking just one. We want you to head online, cast your vote, and let's see what truly represents the Great White North. You can cast those votes at thewavegrandfalls.com on our Vogue Optical web poll. We got tons more great music to come this morning, including one from Pursuit of Happiness on the way.
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Pursuit of Happiness with that earworm getting in your ear holes on this early Tuesday morning. It is David Raines in with you, 6:49 on this Tuesday. And for your Tuesday edition of Today in History, we learn that today is Social Media Day. And whether you celebrate it or you loathe it, it is the day today. And it's also National Water Gun Fight Day. Do not have a water gun fight in your office without permission. It could end you up in some hot water, not the kind you want to be shooting out of the gun either. Lots of things have happened on this day over the years. For instance, back in the state in 1975,

0: Bear married Greg Allman in what could be the shortest marriage in history. It lasted only 9 days. Back on this date in 1977, Marvel Comics published a Kiss comic book with a vial of their blood mixed into the ink. Of course, Gene Simmons, the marketing genius, made sure that Marvel Comics had a vial of their blood that they could use for that. And finally, back on this date in 2004, Dave Davies of the Kinks suffered a massive stroke while walking out of a BBC building in London. It completely incapacitated him for a few days, but he gradually would recover, learning how to rewalk and replay the guitar over the next few years. Thankfully so, because what a great musician. That's what happened on Today in History. We got lots more great music for you, including one from Dire Straits on the way.
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1: Good morning. New Brunswick is launching its new virtual health care service today. Virtual Care NB will offer bilingual same-day or next-day virtual consultations 7 days a week from 8 a.m. to 8 p.m. The province says the service will support patients without a primary care provider, as well as those needing non-urgent care when their provider is unavailable. Health Minister John Dornan says the program that begins today will help treat common illnesses, provide prescription renewals, follow-ups, and lab referrals. New Brunswickers can access the service through the Virtual Care NB website, MyHealthNB, or Telecare 811. Police are asking for the public's help to locate an 89-year-old man from the Duguayville area. Jesus Garcia de Palio was last seen near Shipigan June 21st at about 1 o'clock in the afternoon. He was only reported missing to RCMP yesterday. Police say his vehicle was found abandoned and stuck in the mud on a trail off Gloucester Junction Road in Bathurst, but there was no sign of him. Officers have followed several leads without success. Anyone with information is asked to contact Schiller Regional RCMP. Elsewhere, RCMP have seized hundreds of stolen steel tools from businesses in Moncton and PEI as part of an investigation spanning several provinces. Police say the equipment seized is linked to a major theft in London, Ontario back in February, where nearly $650,000 worth of steel tools and other products were stolen. The items were later identified for sale in stores across New Brunswick and PEI. Search warrants were executed on June 23rd at four locations in Moncton and PEI, leading to the recovery of roughly $20,000 worth of stolen goods. The investigation involving multiple police agencies remains ongoing, and police say they continue to examine how the businesses came to possess the stolen tools. Police are asking for the public's help following a break, enter, and theft in New Denmark. St. Leonard RCMP say the incident happened between June 17th and 25th at a business on Highway 380 in New Denmark. Suspects gained entry to a secure area and made off with truck batteries, electrical cable, a kerosene space heater, and a number of tools that include Milwaukee, DeWalt, Maximum, and Stanley tool sets. Investigators are looking to identify those responsible. Anyone with information is asked to contact St. Leonard RCMP or Crime Stoppers. In sports at the World Cup, Morocco eliminated the Netherlands on penalty kicks 3-2 after a 1-1 draw to advance to play Canada in the round of 16 on Saturday. Also advancing was Brazil beating Japan 2-1. Paraguay eliminated Germany on penalty kicks 4-3 after a 1-1 draw. On the diamonds, the Blue Jays beat the Mets 2-1. The Red Sox won over Washington 6-3. Detroit down the Yankees 7-3. Now you're up to date. I'm Jen Nicholson.
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3: 93.5 Wave weather for today. A mix of sun and cloud with a chance of showers and risk of a thunder shower this afternoon. High of 28. Humidex making it feel like 31. Tonight will be partly cloudy with a chance of showers this evening. A risk of a thunder shower as well early in the evening with a low of 17. And then for tomorrow, cloudy with a chance of showers in the morning, clearing in the afternoon. High of 29. Humidex making it feel like 37. Currently 13 and mostly cloudy in Grand Falls.
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Birthdays, anniversaries are on the way. If you've got someone celebrating, this is the time to give me a call, 475-8848. We will take care of birthdays and anniversaries right after Bryan Adams and Summer 69 on 93.5 The Wave.

0: 93.5 The Wave. David Raines in with you on this Tuesday morning. 7-Eleven in Grand Falls. And it is time for birthdays, anniversaries. A couple to talk about this morning. Paul Hines celebrating his birthday today. And Paul, your friends and family wanted to make sure we got an extra special birthday wish out for you. It's a milestone birthday. Although they didn't want me to mention which one it is. You know you're getting older though. That's okay because just with age comes wisdom usually. And hopefully that's going to help out. Mike Mendelson also celebrating his birthday today. Mike, your friends and family also wanted to get you some wishes out on the air. So happy birthday to you. Hopefully you're going to have a great day. You guys share your birthday with a few celebrities like U.S. gold medal swimmer Michael Phelps, otherwise known as the human flipper. Yes, he's 41 years old today. And Mike Tyson, boxer and tough guy and all around funny man as well, 60 years old today. If you've got someone celebrating a special day, we want to know all about it. 475-8848 is where you can call. You can go onto our website and fill out the form there for birthdays, anniversaries, or you can send us a Facebook Messenger message. Either way, we will get those wishes out on the air for you. And if there is a wish that gets out on the air, then you are entered in for that cake that we draw for every Friday from Vicky's Edible Decorations and Cakes. So make sure to get your wishes in. We got lots more great music from the 80s, 90s, and more, including one from Madonna on the way.
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0: 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What do you think that it is? Well, Jesse says, gotta be squash. That's a good answer. It is a very good answer. It's not the one we're looking for, but lots of kids do turn their nose and won't eat it. The clue for this hour is fruit and veggie. Can be either or, I think. So what do you think that it could be? You can give me a call, 475-8848, or cast your vote on our Facebook page. We will have another clue next hour for you, and then at the end of the show, I will have the answer to the Mindbuster question as well. We got lots more great music on the way, including one from Blondie next.
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0: 93.5 Wave weather for today. A mix of sun and cloud with a chance of showers and a risk of a thunder shower this afternoon. High of 28. Humidex making it feel like 31. Tonight will be partly cloudy with a chance of showers this evening. A risk of a thunder shower as well early in the evening with a low of 17. And then for tomorrow, cloudy with a chance of showers in the morning, clearing in the afternoon. High of 29. Humidex making it feel like 37. Currently 13 and mostly cloudy in Grand Falls.
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1: Good morning. Police are asking for the public's help following a break-enter and theft in New Denmark. St. Leonard RCMP say the incident happened between June 17th and 25th at a business on Highway 380 in New Denmark. Suspects gained entry to a secure area and made off with truck batteries, electrical cable, a kerosene space heater, and a number of tools that include Milwaukee, DeWalt, Maximum, and Stanley tool sets. Investigators are looking to identify those responsible. Anyone with information is asked to contact St. Leonard RCMP or Crime Stoppers. Elsewhere, New Brunswick is launching its new virtual health care service today. Virtual Care NB will offer bilingual same-day or next-day virtual consultations 7 days a week from 8 a.m. to 8 p.m. The province says the service will support patients without a primary care provider, as well as those needing non-urgent care when their provider is unavailable. Health Minister John Dornan says the program that begins today will help treat common illnesses, provide prescription renewals, follow-ups, and lab referrals. New Brunswickers can access the service through the Virtual Care NB website, MyHealthNB, or Telecare 811. Police are asking for the public's help to locate an 89-year-old man from the Duguayville area. Jesus Garcia de Palio was last seen near Shipigan June 21st at about 1 o'clock in the afternoon. He was only reported missing to RCMP yesterday. Police say his vehicle was found abandoned and stuck in the mud on a trail off Gloucester Junction Road in Bathurst, but there was no sign of him. Officers have followed several leads without success. Anyone with information is asked to contact Schiller Regional RCMP. New data from U.S. Customs and Border Protection suggesting more Canadians are crossing the New Brunswick border and traveling to the U.S. For the first time since soon after U.S. President Donald Trump came to office, year-over-year passenger vehicle crossings at the border into Maine increased in March, April, and May. However, border crossings still remain well off the numbers recorded before trade tensions and Trump's 51st state insults began discouraging U.S. travel. Even with the slight rebound, border traffic is still more than 24% less than it was pre-Trump in 2024. In sports at the World Cup, Morocco eliminated the Netherlands on penalty kicks 3-2 after a 1-1 draw to advance to play Canada in the round of 16 on Saturday. Also advancing was Brazil beating Japan 2-1. Paraguay eliminated Germany on penalty kicks 4-3 after a 1-1 draw. On the diamonds, the Blue Jays beat the Mets 2-1. The Red Sox won over Washington 6-3. Detroit down the Yankees 7-3. Now you're up to date. I'm Jen Nicholson.
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3: 93.5 Wave weather for today. A mix of sun and cloud with a chance of showers and risk of a thundershower this afternoon. High of 28. Humidex making it feel like 31. Tonight will be partly cloudy with a chance of showers this evening. A risk of a thundershower as well early in the evening with a low of 17. And then for tomorrow, cloudy with a chance of showers in the morning, clearing in the afternoon. High of 29. Humidex making it feel like 37. Currently 13 and mostly cloudy in Grand Falls.
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0: 93.5 The Wave, it is David Rains in with you on this Tuesday morning, 7:38 in Grand Falls. And if an alien landed in Canada and asked you to explain our country using just one thing, what would you choose? That's today's Vogue Optical Web Poll. Would it be hockey, a plate of poutine, maybe a bottle of maple syrup, maybe it's ketchup chips, the bagged milk, or the fact that Canadians can turn A into an entire conversation? You could also make a strong case for the Mounties, the Maple Leaf, or Kraft Dinner. Each option is uniquely Canadian in its own way, and you can vote now and tell us which one deserves the title of Canada's ultimate symbol. You'll find the Vogue Optical Web Poll at thewavegrandfalls.com. Here's Northern Pikes now.
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There's some big money up for grabs and a great way to help a good community organization as well. I've got a special guest joining me with some details. We'll get into that right after Def Leppard on 93.5 The Wave.

0: 93.5 The Wave. It is David Raines in with you this morning, and we're talking with Tanya McCauley from the SPCA. This year, Draws for Paws is back, and Tanya wants to talk all about that. So, good morning.
1: Good morning.
0: Tell us a little bit about what's happening with Draws for Paws this year.
1: So, Draws for Paws back for the second year. We're still teaming up with the Victoria County SPCA. The deal is we share half the profits. There's four nice prizes if we can get over 75% of the tickets sold. So, there would be a $10,000 grand prize, $5,000. 3,000 and 2,000 to help boat shelters, because as not-for-profits, you know, we're having a hard time getting funds, and you know, it's getting harder and harder for everybody in the community. So this is just one way of, if you buy a ticket, you're helping both shelters. I know, like for us this year, we need a new roof, so that pays part of it, and we also put in our well dried up, so we're actually going to have to get connected to the town. So those are more expenses that we've encountered that we weren't expecting. So
0: Challenges that happen.
1: So this does help out.
0: Okay. And where can people buy tickets?
1: You can go directly on our Facebook page. It's giving you locations. Here in Grand Falls, we have Merritt Press, Dave Mini Mart, a few other locations. In Drummond, there's Poins. In St. André, there is Francine's Quick Mart. In St. Leonard, there's the Marcus Irving.
0: Basically, there's no excuse why people can't get out and get tickets.
1: No excuses at all, because there's even Rallybrook, I'm assuming from what I'd seen on that they are selling some in Rallybrook also. We have both shelters sell some, and there's a lot of volunteers that do sell some. So you do see posts here and there on Facebook. Best way to know where to buy them is to go on both Facebook pages, and
0: perfect.
1: Gives locations.
0: Now, you guys are doing the draw on the 25th of July. As long as 75% of the tickets sell, then you're going to have those four prizes available?
1: Yes.
0: Very good.
1: Last year, we didn't sell out, but we had over 75%, and both shelters got over $6,500 each. So, like I said, this helps both shelters greatly. We also want people to understand that we as shelters want to work together. So this is a great way to show that we do work together.
0: Absolutely. And if you want to get involved with the Draws for Paws, you know, you can go to their site. You can go to the Facebook page, find the location for the tickets. You can also get

0: involved as a volunteer with the SPCA, correct?
1: Yes. So right now ongoing, we have a garage sale that's opening. We need volunteers just to come and help us, you know, maybe a few hours here and there, just help with when people buy stuff, they can be there to collect the funds. We also have people that if they want to come cleaning, there's cat cuddling. Right now it's kitten season, so we do have lots of kittens. So it's the best time to come and show up and just even for about half an hour, just play with the kittens or even socialize the adults. And we do have a few dogs, too, so the dogs do need to get walked, and that helps out there, too.
0: Perfect. Well, if you want to get involved with the SPCA, it's a great way for you to do some cat cuddling, some dog walking, or maybe just to help out in general. Check out the SPCA's Facebook page for all the details. Thanks for coming in.
1: Thank you.
0: Good luck, and let us know how the Draws for Paws turns out.
1: Will do.
0: There you go. Tanya McCauley from the SPCA here in town. And don't forget, get your tickets now. And the goal is to sell them out. So check out all the locations where you can pick up your tickets. Got lots more great music from the 80s, 90s, and more on the way. So don't go away.
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The album goes top to bottom. We play every song on the album. It's going to be super cool, as all of the top to bottoms are. But Bryan Adams, uniquely Canadian and celebrating on Canada Day. Can't get much better than that, can you? Let's get into TLC and Waterfall now. 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
1: Good morning. A 40-year-old man from Burton is facing child pornography-related charges. RCMP say that investigation began in December after alleged child sexual abuse and exploitation material was found on a device during a separate case. Jared Josiah Smith was arrested April 22nd and remanded into custody on other charges. He was formally charged yesterday in Fredericton with accessing child sexual abuse and exploitation material. Smith is scheduled to return to court September 22nd. Elsewhere, RCMP have seized hundreds of stolen steel tools from businesses in Moncton and PEI as part of an investigation spanning several provinces. Police say the equipment seized is linked to a major theft in London, Ontario back in February, where nearly $650,000 worth of steel tools and other products were stolen. The items were later identified for sale in stores across New Brunswick and PEI. Search warrants were executed on June 23rd at four locations in Moncton and PEI, leading to the recovery of roughly $20,000 worth of stolen goods. The investigation involving multiple police agencies remains ongoing, and police say they continue to examine how the businesses came to possess the stolen tools. A man convicted for the 2019 murders of an elderly couple in Dieppe is appealing his conviction. 29-year-old Jansen Baker was found guilty in March of first-degree murder in the deaths of Bernard and Rosemarie Saunier. He was sentenced to life in prison with no chance of parole for 25 years. According to CBC, a handwritten appeal has been filed with the New Brunswick Court of Appeal. Baker alleges the trial judge made several legal errors that included excluding evidence, improperly instructing the jury, and limiting testimony about other potential suspects. Baker is seeking to have his conviction overturned. And Canada has launched a new national food security strategy. Backed by more than $3 billion over 10 years, the plan aims to boost domestic food production, increase competition in grocery stores, expand year-round fruit and vegetable growing, and cut red tape for farmers. Agriculture Minister Heath MacDonald says the strategy will help process more food in Canada, create jobs, and reduce reliance on foreign suppliers. Secretary of State Ruby Sahota highlighted the launch in Ontario yesterday. She says it will give Canadians greater choice, more locally produced food, and greater control over the food system to help make life more affordable. In sports, Morocco will face Canada in the round of 16 at the World Cup after they edged the Netherlands on penalty kicks. Elsewhere, Paraguay upset Germany on penalty kicks and Brazil got by Japan 2-1. In the majors, the Blue Jays snapped a six-game losing streak with a 2-1 win over the Mets. Elsewhere, the Tigers beat the Yankees 7-3. The Red Sox doubled up Washington 6-3. Now you're up to date. I'm Jen Nicholson.
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3: 93.5 Wave weather for today. A mix of sun and cloud with a chance of showers and risk of a thundershower this afternoon. High of 28. Humidex making it feel like 31. Tonight will be partly cloudy with a chance of showers this evening. A risk of a thundershower as well early in the evening with a low of 17. And then for tomorrow, cloudy with a chance of showers in the morning, clearing in the afternoon. High of 29. Humidex making it feel like 37. Currently 13 and mostly cloudy in Grand Falls.
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still looking for your answer to our question of the day today. 22% of kids turn their nose up at this and won't eat it. What do you think it is? We'll have another clue for you coming up in just a few. But first, Tom Cochran on 93.5 The Wave. She's thinking about

0: 93.5 The Wave, David Raines in with you on this Tuesday morning. It's 8:14 in Grand Falls and looking for you to weigh in on our Mindbuster question today. Got a good one on the go. 22% of kids turn their nose up at this and will not eat it. What do you think it is? Well, last hour I gave you the clue of fruit and veggie and a fruit. This hour I will tell you that Tina says that that could be peas. That's a good guess. Lots of kids turn their nose up at peas, whether it be just the look or the texture or the fact that parents are saying, hey, you better eat all your peas before you get dessert. I don't know. That's a good answer, but it is not the one we're looking for. Let me tell you, though, this hour, the clue is that it can be sweet. So what do you think that might be? 475-8848 is the number. Or you can head to our Facebook page with your best guess. We will provide the answer to you at the end of the show, so don't go away. Got lots more great music on the way, including one from Tears for Fears coming up.
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0: 93.5 The Wave. David Raines in with you on this Tuesday morning. It's 8:24 in Grand Falls, and today's Vogue Optical Web Poll is basically a Canadian stereotype showdown. We've gathered some of the most iconic symbols, foods, and traditions from across the country and asked one simple question. What is the most Canadian thing of all? Hockey has generations of support behind it. Maple syrup is known around the world. Poutine, of course, has become a global food phenomenon, and somehow bagged milk, ketchup, chips still confuse visitors from other countries. No matter what option you choose, there's a good chance that so there's something about it says that you grew up here in Canada. You can cast your vote and defend your Canadian pride right now at thewavegrandfalls.com. Make sure to go and share your thoughts on this one. We got lots more great music on the way, including one from Toto next.
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0: 93.5 Wave weather for today. A mix of sun and cloud with a chance of showers and risk of a thundershower this afternoon. High of 28. Humidex making it feel like 31. Tonight will be partly cloudy with a chance of showers this evening. A risk of a thundershower as well early in the evening with a low of 17. And then for tomorrow, cloudy with a chance of showers in the morning, clearing in the afternoon. High of 29. Humidex making it feel like 37. Currently 13 and mostly cloudy in Grand Falls.
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1: Good morning. New Brunswick is launching its new virtual health care service today. 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Health Minister John Dornan says the program that begins today will help treat common illnesses, provide prescription renewals, follow-ups, and lab referrals. New Brunswickers can access the service through the Virtual Care NB website, MyHealthNB, or Telecare 811. Police are asking for the public's help to locate an 89-year-old man from the Duguayville area. Jesus Garcia de Palio was last seen near Shipigan June 21st at about 1 o'clock in the afternoon. He was only reported missing to RCMP yesterday. Police say his vehicle was found abandoned and stuck in the mud on a trail off Gloucester Junction Road in Bathurst, but there was no sign of him. Officers have followed several leads without success. Anyone with information is asked to contact Schiller Regional RCMP. Elsewhere, RCMP have seized hundreds of stolen steel tools from businesses in Moncton and PEI as part of an investigation spanning several provinces. Police say the equipment seized is linked to a major theft in London, Ontario back in February, where nearly $650,000 worth of steel tools and other products were stolen. The items were later identified for sale in stores across New Brunswick and PEI. Search warrants were executed on June 23rd at four locations in Moncton and PEI, leading to the recovery of roughly $20,000 worth of stolen goods. The investigation involving multiple police agencies remains ongoing, and police say they continue to examine how the businesses came to possess the stolen tools. Police are asking for the public's help following a break, enter, and theft in New Denmark. St. Leonard RCMP say the incident happened between June 17th and 25th at a business on Highway 380 in New Denmark. Suspects gained entry to a secure area and made off with truck batteries, electrical cable, a kerosene space heater, and a number of tools that include Milwaukee, DeWalt, Maximum, and Stanley tool sets. Investigators are looking to identify those responsible. Anyone with information is asked to contact St. Leonard RCMP or Crime Stoppers. In sports at the World Cup, Morocco eliminated the Netherlands on penalty kicks 3-2 after a 1-1 draw to advance to play Canada in the round of 16 on Saturday. Also advancing was Brazil beating Japan 2-1. Paraguay eliminated Germany on penalty kicks 4-3 after a 1-1 draw. On the diamonds, the Blue Jays beat the Mets 2-1. The Red Sox won over Washington 6-3. Detroit down the Yankees 7-3. Now you're up to date. I'm Jen Nicholson.
2: 93.5 Wave weather for today. A mix of sun and cloud with a chance of showers and a risk of a thundershower this afternoon. High of 28. Humid X making it feel like 31. Tonight will be partly cloudy with a chance of showers this evening. A risk of a thundershower as well early in the evening with a low of 17. And then for tomorrow, cloudy with a chance of showers in the morning, clearing in the afternoon. High of 29. Humid X making it feel like 37. Currently 13 and mostly cloudy in Grand Falls.
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0: 93.5 The Wave. It is David Raines in with you on this Tuesday morning. And just when you thought rabbits were cute and harmless, wait until you hear about the latest wildlife sighting in Wisconsin and Minnesota. Some rabbits have been spotted with what appears to be tentacles growing from their heads. Now, naturally, children have given them the memorable nickname of octopus bunnies. But as bizarre as it sounds, there's actually a scientific explanation. The rabbits are infected with Shoup papilloma virus, which causes horn-like tumors to develop around the head and face. From a distance, those growths can look like tentacles or even antlers. In fact, some historians believe sightings like these may have helped inspire the old legends about jackalopes. So while octopus bunny sounds like something from a Saturday morning cartoon, it's actually real and admittedly a very strange wildlife phenomenon. Let's just hope that they stay where they are and don't make their way north of the border. We get lots more great music on the way, including one from Aha coming up.
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0: 93.5 The Wave, David Raines in with you this morning, and while Adam Sandler has officially set the standard pretty high for marriage milestones to celebrate his 23rd wedding anniversary with Jackie Sandler, Adam arranged for a plane to fly overhead and Sky read a message across the sky, 23A loves Jay, and later sent a photo on Instagram captioning it, happy 23rd anniversary to my sweetheart, love you forever. Now, thanks Adam, because you have now set the bar pretty massive for the rest of us, but a simple gesture, definitely a memorable one as well, especially when your love note is literally written in the sky for everyone to see. Now, the couple met back in 1999 on the set of Big Daddy, and more than two decades later, they are still going strong. So, safe to say, well, most of us might stick to flowers or dinner reservations, but Adam, nah, he went full blockbuster romance. So there you go. The bar is much, much higher, thanks to Mr. Sandler. Got lots more great music on the way, including this one from Bananarama now.
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Is it hockey poutine, maple syrup, ketchup chips, Mounties, bag milk, maybe Kraft dinner? 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

That's it. That's all for me. I am out of here. Going to be starting my Canada Day festivities, hopefully a little bit early today. But got one more piece of business to take care of, and that is to give you the answer to our Mindbuster question before I blast out of here. 22% of kids turn their nose up at this and won't eat it. What do you think it is? Well, the clues, once again, veggies and a fruit, and it can be sweet. Did you guess that it was corn? Yes, that's what 22% of kids turn their nose up at. They don't even know what they're missing. We have a brand new Mindbuster question back for you on Thursday. Don't forget, tomorrow is the holiday, so you enjoy yourselves, and we'll meet back up Thursday morning. Until then, please be kind to everybody you come across, because in a world where you can choose to be anything at all, choosing to be kind just makes the world a better place, all of us better people, and we can definitely all use a little more of that. We'll continue with lots more great music today as well, including this one from Sky Now.

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6: Here's a look at your latest Environment Canada forecast. You can expect a mix of sun and cloud today. Showers, possibly thunder showers moving in this afternoon. Winds gusting, a high at 28 degrees. Clouds and showers overnight, lows down to 17. Showers on Wednesday, but clearing out through the afternoon tomorrow. We'll see a high at 29. Mix the sun and cloud, chance of showers on Thursday with a high at 29 degrees.
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4: Here's a look at your latest Environment Canada forecast. You can expect a mix of sun and cloud today. Showers, possibly thunder showers, moving in this afternoon. Winds gusting, a high at 28 degrees. Clouds and showers overnight, lows down to 17. Showers on Wednesday, but clearing out through the afternoon tomorrow. We'll see a high at 29. Mix of sun and cloud, chance of showers on Thursday with a high at 29 degrees.

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0: 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Wave weather.
1: Your latest Environment Canada forecast calling for showers or possibly thunder showers this afternoon. Winds gusting, highs near 28 degrees. Showers possible overnight with a low at 17. Clouds and showers to start the day Wednesday, clearing in the afternoon though. We'll see a high at 29 tomorrow. Sun and cloud for Thursday, chance of showers with a high at 29 degrees.
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0: 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Wave weather.
1: Your latest Environment Canada forecast calling for showers or possibly thunder showers this afternoon. Winds gusting, highs near 28 degrees. Showers possible overnight with a low at 17. Clouds and showers to start the day Wednesday, clearing in the afternoon though. We'll see a high at 29 tomorrow. Sun and cloud for Thursday, chance of showers with a high at 29 degrees.
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93.5 The Wave, coming up in three songs. I'll let you know more about how we can get the word out about the yard sale or garage sale that you might be having this week or any time between now and the end of the summer. That's after Boston. Last Tiger also on the way. But first, it's Rod Stewart with Young Turks, part of 80s, 90s, and more on 93.5 The Wave.

0: 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It's Andy on this Tuesday. And if you're having a yard or garage sale this week, or any time between now and the end of the summer, we can get the word out for you for free through our yard sale report on our website, thewavegrandfalls.com. To get that information into us, just submit it on the form that we have for you on the yard sale report section of our website. And we ask that you do that before noon on Friday. That way we've got enough time to get that information up on the website. And if you like to go to yard or garage sales during the summer, keep checking that page throughout the next few months on our website. Coming up in about 2, music from Kenny Loggins.
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93.5 The Wave coming up in about 7 minutes. I'll let you know what's going to be happening tomorrow on Canada Day in the district of Tobique Valley. That's after one of Canada's own. First, it's Talk Talk. Here's It's My Life, 93.5 The Wave.

0: 93.5 The Wave with one of the many great musical acts to come out of this country. That's Bare Naked Ladies. It's Andy. Speaking of Canada, tomorrow is Canada's birthday. And lots of Canada Day activities happening throughout our listening area, including in the district of Tobik Valley. They're going to have a lot going on tomorrow at the Welcome Center, 159 Main Street in Plaster Rock. It all gets underway at noon with the singing of O Canada. And there'll be lots going on throughout the afternoon and evening until 10 p.m., including a free family swim from noon to 5 p.m. And then at 10 p.m., the fireworks will happen at Tobik Valley Middle High School. If you want to find out more, you can head to the District of Tobik Valley's Facebook page. In a minute, we'll take a look at wave weather.
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9: Wave weather.
10: Your latest Environment Canada forecast calling for showers or possibly thunder showers this afternoon. Winds gusting, highs near 28 degrees. Showers possible overnight with a low at 17. Clouds and showers to start the day Wednesday, clearing in the afternoon, though. We'll see a high at 29 tomorrow. Sun and cloud for Thursday. Chance of showers with a high at 29 degrees.
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0: 93.5 The Wave with Red Hot Chili Peppers. It's Andy, and coming up again this afternoon after our 5 p.m. information update, we'll spotlight the decade in which the Red Hot Chili Peppers formed and started to make music, the 1980s, with the All 80s Feel Good Drive Home. The Chili Peppers would go on to be one of the biggest bands of the 90s. But we'll feature the big acts in music from the 80s, including Madonna, U2, Huey Lewis and the News, and so many more. And that all happens this afternoon after our 5 p.m. information update. The All 80s Feel Good Drive Home, brought to you by Edmundston Honda.
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0: 93.5 The Wave, 317, 28 in Grand Falls. It's Andy, and coming up tomorrow at 6, will be the deadline for this week for the Mavic Animal Auto 50-50 draw. They'll do the draw Thursday night on their Facebook page around 6:30, so you still got a little over a day to get that taken care of for this week. You can get paid up through until the end of July or even till the end of the year if you want to. You can find out more on the Mavic Animal Lotto by heading to the lottery's Facebook page. Coming up in 2, we'll hear from Gloria Gaynor.
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93.5 The Wave, 326, 27 in Grand Falls, coming up in about 8 minutes. I'll let you know what special programming we have planned for tomorrow, which is also Canada Day. First, the Goo Goo Dolls.

0: 93.5 The Wave, 26 minutes before 4 o'clock with Candy. It's Andy, 27 in Grand Falls. And coming up tomorrow on Canada Day, we'll have some special programming for you. A special edition of Classic Albums Top to Bottom, featuring the album Reckless from Bryan Adams, released back in 84. We'll play that in its entirety starting at noon after we play O Canada. And you'll be able to hear the full album song by song from start to finish. The album that ended up being one of Bryan Adams' most successful albums, his second highest selling studio album to date. And all six singles off of Reckless charted within the top 20 on the Billboard Hot 100. You can find out more on Classic Albums Top to Bottom at thewavegrandfalls.com. Coming up, we'll hear from the Bengals.
1: Wave weather.
0: Partly cloudy tonight. Could see showers or a thunder shower, down to 15. Tomorrow, cloudy with a chance of showers in the morning, clearing in the afternoon, getting up to 29, going to feel like 37. Thursday, a mix of sun and cloud, a chance of showers and a high of 31. At 3:35, it's 27 in Grand Falls.
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0: 93.5 The Wave with Sister Sledge, 14 minutes before 4 o'clock. It's Andy, 28 in Grand Falls, and coming up at 4, our information update with Jeff Goodfellow, including more on an investment that was announced earlier today in the forestry sector by the provincial and federal governments, and it just so happens that that investment is located within our listening area. We'll have more on that coming up at 4 o'clock. Also, WorkSafe, is investing more money into workplace mental health programs. We'll have more on that. And also, we'll let you know what's going on in World Cup action today. That's coming up at 4 o'clock. On the way in about a minute, music from Platinum Blonde.
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1: Good afternoon. The province and Ottawa are investing nearly $500,000 to help New Brunswick's forestry sector respond to the impacts of global tariffs. Funding will allow the Northern Hardwood Research Institute in Edmonton to develop online training, including 3 new courses and more than 300 video lessons. It will also fund the institute working with employers to identify workforce needs. Officials say the initiative will help forestry workers gain new skills while improving the industry's long-term competitiveness and sustainability. Money is coming from the Canada-New Brunswick Workforce Tariff Response Agreement. It's providing $13.8 million over 3 years to support industries that are affected by tariffs. Newly released police records obtained by CBC suggest that harness racing officials knew the mobile starting gate at the racetrack in Woodstock was passing too close to spectators before it struck and killed a 3-year-old boy. 3-year-old Gunnar Dickinson died after being struck by the moving starting gate at Woodstock's Connell Park Raceway last June. In records obtained by CBC through a Freedom of Information request, the lead investigator wrote it was clear that officials recognized the problem about an hour before the tragedy. Witnesses also told Woodstock police that the gate extended over the fence where spectators were standing and even knocked drinks from people's hands before hitting the boy. Despite those findings, New Brunswick's Public Prosecution Service decided not to lay any criminal charges, saying there was no reasonable prospect of a conviction. A 2-vehicle collision in Fredericton has left one person dead and 3 others injured. Fredericton police say the collision involving a sedan and an SUV occurred on the Route 8 bypass near the Dr. Everett Chalmers Regional Hospital just after 10:30 a.m. Sunday morning. 27-year-old man driving the SUV died from his injuries. The 3 people in the sedan were taken to hospital with non-life-threatening injuries. The cause of the crash remains under investigation. Environment Canada issued a yellow level air quality alert for parts of northern New Brunswick today. Impacted areas included Campbellton, Bathurst, and areas in between. Federal agency says smoke from several wildfires in Quebec resulted in periods of significantly reduced air quality at times today. Alerts are issued when air quality could result in symptoms such as eye, nose, and throat irritation, headaches, or mild cough. Those over 65 years of age or those with chronic health conditions are more likely to be impacted. The air quality for the affected areas of New Brunswick is expected to improve this evening and overnight. A Bathurst police officer has pleaded not guilty to alleged offenses involving a former intimate partner. Nathan Petrie was charged with 5 counts in April following an investigation by the police watchdog agency, the Serious Incident Response Team. Charges for alleged offenses between 2022 and 2025 include uttering threats, criminal harassment, harassing communications, breach of trust, and unlawfully being in a dwelling. Petra's lawyer entered not guilty pleas on his behalf during a court appearance on Monday. He's now scheduled to go to trial in December. Petra remains on administrative leave from the Bathurst police while the case is before the courts. WorkSafe New Brunswick's investing more money into workplace mental health and creating a new online psychological health resource center. Agency's committing $100,000 for a new psychological health and safety grant that'll fund evidence-based projects that promote healthier work environments. The aim is to prevent and reduce traumatic psychological injuries in the workplace. Applications are being accepted until July 13th. At the same time, WorkSafe New Brunswick has launched a new online psychological health and safety resource center. It offers employers practical tools and expert guidance to create safer workplaces. New Brunswick-based Cook Incorporated has signed a deal to buy Maui Canada East salmon farming operations. Acquisition includes 250 employees and operations in New Brunswick, PEI, and Newfoundland. Cook CEO Glenn Cook says it's an exciting growth opportunity and the company plans to stabilize and reinvest in those operations. The deal is still subject to regulatory approvals and some other closing conditions. Cook is the largest private family-owned seafood company in the world. Canada's economy rebounded in April with a 0.5% growth in real gross domestic product. Stats Canada says strong gains in the oil and gas sector led the way, with manufacturing, construction, and the public sector also contributing to widespread growth. Increase follows a contraction in March that pushed the first quarter GDP slightly into negative territory that had technically qualified as a recession due to 2 consecutive quarters of negative growth, but the April rebound suggests that's no longer the case. Early estimates also show slight growth in GDP for the month of May. In sports, 3 more elimination games today in the round of 32 at the World Cup. Norway is on the pitch right now against Ivory Coast. That'll be followed by France against Sweden and Mexico against Ecuador. Canada is off until Saturday when they'll face powerhouse Morocco in the round of 16. And in the majors, the Blue Jays continue their series at home today against the Mets. Now you're up to date. I'm Jeff Goodfellow.
2: 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Keep it Napa.
3: Wave weather.
4: Partly cloudy tonight, a chance of showers or a thunder shower, down to 15. Tomorrow, mainly cloudy, a chance of showers in the morning, getting up to 29, going to feel like 37. And Thursday, a mix of sun and cloud, a chance of showers and a high of 31. At 4:04, it's 28 in Grand Falls.
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93.5 The Wave, 14 minutes after 4 o'clock, 27 in Grand Falls. Coming up in three songs, I'll let you know what the Village of Southern Victoria has planned for Canada Day festivities tomorrow. That's after Stars on 54. First, it's Cher.

0: 93.5 The Wave, 425 with stars on 54, 27 in Grand Falls. It's Andy, and tomorrow is Canada Day, and lots is going to be going on throughout our listening area, including in the village of Southern Victoria. At Veterans Field in Perth Andover, there's going to be lots of activities tomorrow afternoon from 1 until 3 p.m., including a barbecue and a cake-cutting ceremony and live entertainment. And then tomorrow night around 9:45 on the waterfront in Perth Andover, they'll be setting off some fireworks. If you want to find out more about all the activities that the Village of Southern Victoria has planned, you can check out their Facebook page. Coming up in about 2, we'll hear from the Four Tops.
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Coming up in about 7 minutes, I'll let you know more about our summer contest and how you can enter to win some of the free gas we're giving away this summer. That's after Bananarama. First, it's Harlequin, Your Superstitious Feeling, 93.5 The Wave.

0: 93.5 The Wave, 22 minutes before 5 with Bananarama. It's Andy, and Fuel Your Summer is well underway. In fact, Friday morning we'll announce our next winner of $250 in free gas, and we're going to be giving that away every single week during the next few months during the summer. So if you want to win, all you got to do is scan the QR code. You can do that anytime at our studios, 399 Broadway Boulevard in Grand Falls. 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And we'll give you the opportunity to scan as well this summer at all the different events that are going on around our listening area. 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Coming up in about a minute, we'll take a look at wave weather.
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9: Wave weather.
0: Partly cloudy tonight. Could see showers or a thundershower down to 15. Mainly cloudy tomorrow. A chance of showers in the morning getting up to 29. Going to feel like 37 on Canada Day. Thursday, we'll see a mix of sun and cloud with a chance of showers and a high of 31. At 4:41, it's 27 in Grand Falls.
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0: 93.5 The Wave, 13 before 5 with Red Ryder. It's Andy, 27 in Grand Falls. Coming up at 5, it's the information update with Jeff Goodfellow. Then after that, it's the All-80s Feel-Good Drive Home brought to you by Edmundston Honda, which will kick off today with the third single from Michael Jackson's album Thriller, released in February of 83. The song ended up staying at the top of the Billboard Hot 100 for 3 weeks. And the song here in Canada also hit number one on the charts. The song features a legendary guitar solo by none other than Eddie Van Halen of the band that shares his last name. And the song also had an iconic music video, which many say helped make the song a number one hit. And it ended up becoming one of Michael Jackson's most iconic songs during his career.
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1: Good afternoon. The province and Ottawa are investing nearly $500,000 to help New Brunswick's forestry sector respond to the impacts of global tariffs. Funding will allow the Northern Hardwood Research Institute in Edmonton to develop online training, including 3 new courses and more than 300 video lessons. It will also fund the institute working with employers to identify workforce needs. Officials say the initiative will help forestry workers gain new skills while improving the industry's long-term competitiveness and sustainability. Money is coming from the Canada-New Brunswick Workforce Tariff Response Agreement. It's providing $13.8 million over 3 years to support industries that are affected by tariffs. Newly released police records obtained by CBC suggest that harness racing officials knew the mobile starting gate at the racetrack in Woodstock was passing too close to spectators before it struck and killed a 3-year-old boy. 3-year-old Gunnar Dickerson died after being struck by the moving starting gate at Woodstock's Connell Park Raceway last June. In records obtained by CBC through a Freedom of Information request, the lead investigator wrote it was clear that officials recognized the problem about an hour before the tragedy. Witnesses also told Woodstock police that the gate extended over the fence where spectators were standing and even knocked drinks from people's hands before hitting the boy. Despite those findings, New Brunswick's Public Prosecution Service decided not to lay any criminal charges, saying there was no reasonable prospect of a conviction. A 2-vehicle collision in Fredericton has left one person dead and 3 others injured. Fredericton police say the collision involving a sedan and an SUV occurred on the Route 8 bypass near the Dr. Everett Chalmers Regional Hospital just after 10:30 a.m. Sunday morning. 27-year-old man driving the SUV died from his injuries. The 3 people in the sedan were taken to hospital with non-life-threatening injuries. The cause of the crash remains under investigation. Environment Canada issued a yellow level air quality alert for parts of northern New Brunswick today. Impacted areas included Campbellton, Bathurst, and areas in between. Federal agency says smoke from several wildfires in Quebec resulted in periods of significantly reduced air quality at times today. Alerts are issued when air quality could result in symptoms such as eye, nose, and throat irritation, headaches, or mild cough. Those over 65 years of age or those with chronic health conditions are more likely to be impacted. The air quality for the affected areas of New Brunswick is expected to improve this evening and overnight. A Bathurst police officer has pleaded not guilty to alleged offenses involving a former intimate partner. Nathan Petrie was charged with 5 counts in April following an investigation by the police watchdog agency, the Serious Incident Response Team. Charges for alleged offenses between 2022 and 2025 include uttering threats, criminal harassment, harassing communications, breach of trust, and unlawfully being in a dwelling. Petra's lawyer entered not guilty pleas on his behalf during a court appearance on Monday. He's now scheduled to go to trial in December. Petra remains on administrative leave from the Bathurst police while the case is before the courts. WorkSafe New Brunswick's investing more money into workplace mental health and creating a new online psychological health resource center. Agency's committing $100,000 for a new psychological health and safety grant that'll fund evidence-based projects that promote healthier work environments. The aim is to prevent and reduce traumatic psychological injuries in the workplace. Applications are being accepted until July 13th. At the same time, WorkSafe New Brunswick has launched a new online psychological health and safety resource center. It offers employers practical tools and expert guidance to create safer workplaces. New Brunswick-based Cook Incorporated has signed a deal to buy Maui Canada East salmon farming operations. Acquisition includes 250 employees and operations in New Brunswick, PEI, and Newfoundland. Cook CEO Glenn Cook says it's an exciting growth opportunity and the company plans to stabilize and reinvest in those operations. The deal is still subject to regulatory approvals and some other closing conditions. Cook is the largest private family-owned seafood company in the world. Canada's economy rebounded in April with a 0.5% growth in real gross domestic product. Stats Canada says strong gains in the oil and gas sector led the way, with manufacturing, construction, and the public sector also contributing to widespread growth. Increase follows a contraction in March that pushed the first quarter GDP slightly into negative territory that had technically qualified as a recession due to 2 consecutive quarters of negative growth, but the April rebound suggests that's no longer the case. Early estimates also show slight growth in GDP for the month of May. In sports, 3 more elimination games today in the round of 32 at the World Cup. Norway is on the pitch right now against Ivory Coast. That'll be followed by France against Sweden and Mexico against Ecuador. Canada is off until Saturday when they'll face powerhouse Morocco in the round of 16. And in the majors, the Blue Jays continue their series at home today against the Mets. Now you're up to date. I'm Jeff Goodfellow.
2: Wave weather. Partly cloudy tonight, could see showers or a thundershower, down to 15. Tomorrow, mainly cloudy with a chance of showers in the morning, getting up to 29, feeling like 37. And mainly cloudy with a chance of showers late in the evening and overnight tomorrow night. We'll see a low of 17, a mix of sun and cloud for Thursday, chance of showers, and a high of 31. At 5:05, it's 27 in Grand Falls.
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93.5 The Wave in the middle of the All 80s Feel Good Drive Home, brought to you by Edmundston Honda. From 83, that was Denise Williams with Let's Hear It for the Boy. Coming up in 4, you'll hear a song from Juice Newton that ended up reaching number 2 on the Billboard Hot 100 in 1981. But first, the song that started it all for Sass Jordan from 88, it's Tell Somebody, 93.5 The Wave.

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0: 93.5 The Wave, wrapping up the all-80s feel-good drive home, brought to you by Edmundston Honda, with the first single released in North America from Sting and the Police's 1980 albums in Yada Mandata. That's the do-do-do, da-da-da-da. And the song ended up doing very well. It reached the top 5 here in Canada and number 10 on the Billboard Hot 100. The song was actually written by Sting as a comment on how people love simple-sounding songs. And the title of the song was supposedly made up by Sting's young son at the time. The song's music video also has a Canadian connection. It was filmed at Grey Rocks Ski Resort in the Laurentian Mountains in Quebec. Coming up, we'll hear from ABBA.
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0: 93.5 The Wave with Alanis Morissette. It's Andy, and you've got some time left to get your tickets for Feed MB's 50-50 Gold Rush. They'll be doing the draw for this week tomorrow at 1 p.m., and they are expecting to get a jackpot of over $135,000. The best part is all the proceeds support food banks and other similar organizations around the province, including those organizations in our listening area. If you want to get your ticket, just go to feednb.ca. You can also find out more on their Facebook page. And the draw, again, happens tomorrow afternoon at 1 p.m. on their Facebook page as a Facebook Live. Coming up in two, a look at wave weather.
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6: Wave weather.
7: Your latest Environment Canada forecast calling for clouds and showers overnight, lows down to 17 degrees. Showers to start the day Wednesday, clearing out tomorrow afternoon. We'll see a high at 29. Look for a mix of sun and cloud, chance of showers on Thursday with a high at 29 degrees.
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0: 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It's Andy, and coming up tomorrow for Canada Day, we're going to have a special edition of Classic Albums Top to Bottom. It'll feature Bryan Adams' 1984 album Reckless. We'll play that album in its entirety from start to finish, beginning at noon, right after we play O Canada tomorrow. Of course, that album has some history behind it. It was the first album by a Canadian artist to sell a million copies here in this country alone. And of course, it was the breakthrough for Bryan Adams around the world, including in the U.S., where all six singles charted within the top 20 on the Billboard Hot 100. So we'll play that album in its entirety tomorrow at noon. 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Coming up in a minute, Bare Naked Ladies.
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0: 93.5 The Wave, it's Andy, and tomorrow is not a weekday, it's a day off for many because it is Canada Day, so we will next have celebrations on the morning show on Thursday morning around 7:10, and that's where we announce your birthday, anniversary, and special event wishes. So if you got those to pass along for tomorrow or Thursday, lots of time to get them in. 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Coming up in two, New Radicals.
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93.5 The Wave. Coming up in about 7 minutes, I'll let you know what Valley de Riviera has planned for Canada Day festivities tomorrow. That's after Len. First, Pablo Cruz with Love Will Find a Way, part of 80s, 90s, and more. 93.5 The Wave.

0: 93.5 The Wave. It's Andy, and we're one day away from Canada Day. Lots of festivities going on throughout our listening area tomorrow, including in Valley de Riviere. The municipality will be hosting an event tomorrow morning in St. Leonard at Chapiteau Percy Mockler. It all gets underway at 11 tomorrow morning. They will have hot dogs and dessert. And you'll be able to enjoy that starting at 11 tomorrow. And you can also park on Rue Principale in St. Leonard to be able to take in those festivities tomorrow. It's all being put on by the fire department. And if you want to find out more, you can head to the Valley de Riviere Facebook page. Coming up, we'll hear from Fastball.
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2: Your latest Environment Canada forecast calling for clouds and showers overnight, lows down to 17 degrees. Showers to start the day Wednesday, clearing out tomorrow afternoon. We'll see a high at 29. Look for a mix of sun and cloud, chance of showers on Thursday with a high at 29 degrees.
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0: 93.5 The Wave with Steve Perry and Journey. It's Andy, and that's about it for me. I'll talk to you Thursday afternoon starting at 2. Happy Canada Day. And tomorrow, don't forget, we'll have classic albums top to bottom, playing Bryan Adams' album Reckless in its entirety starting at noon. And also, to celebrate Canada Day, our 93.5 The Wave Vogue Optical Web Poll, which you can vote on today and tomorrow on our website, thewavegrandfalls.com. 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